fantastic evening, and now we want you to go home safely. Fantastic evening, please leave Brighton safe with good memories. Please do not push. Please do not push. Listen to the police and the stewards. Take care and pay attention to the way that the crowd is flowing. Please go with the flow of the crowd. Go with the flow of the crowd. Go with the flow of the crowd. Go with the flow of the crowd. Go with the flow of the crowd. Go with the flow of the crowd. Go with the flow of the crowd. Go with the flow of the crowd.

Sì, vi sne. Oh, blimey, it's the smelliest arse. With fat lips and a face that's a farce. Living testament of flab that's around. Here comes our leader, she'd resemble a clown. You think the people deserve better than that? An example that is healthy, not fat. How can I take this lady seriously? Where's she at? And here comes, we all stand still.

as young as he was last night. Scratch, scratch, scratch, scratch dirty fingernails. But the sheets, they still showed the yellow spot. Scratch, scratch, scratch, scratch dirty fingernails.

0: This would be a little bit of vocal teenage heaven right here on Earth.
1: I love you, Matt. And you'd be a fool to think otherwise.
2: Thank you, Matt.

Okay, baby, you gave me the business on that one. You dig what I'm saying? Okay. That's real life, though. You be spending it how we get it. You know what I'm saying? I got you, though, baby. I got you.

0: drug peddler was selling a deadly poison disguised as heroin.
1: I mean, in the process of having this facility drug administered...
2: According to the radio, support...

0: called tight pants, everybody.
1: Let's take one.
0: Is everybody ready?

Girl like you doing a place like this. I'm from a rock and roll band. I think we should.

When I first came to Australia, I was worried because I had yellow skin. Then one day, a friend took me to Bondi Beach, where I saw all the Australians with their lovely white skin lying in the sun. After a while, the sun made their skin go all red. I asked my friend, "Why do they want to go red?" And she said, "Because they want to go black." And I said, "Why do they want to go black?" And she said, "Don't be stupid.

0: traces of progress, fairgoers wandered through technological and cultural exhibits. But on the other side of the fairground, they were captivated by human exhibits. People on display in their so-called natural habitats.
1: Natives are the most primitive I've ever seen. I'm sure you'll find them quite fascinating.
2: Where did they come from?
3: Who are they? Are they real people?
4: Oh, yeah, Bobby, you

0: said,
1: "Ladies and gentlemen, fate has been kind to you, giving you the privilege of coming here on this island before it was too late. The beautiful women that are offering you this suggestive show are the last examples of a disappearing race. It's too bad that you can't even mouth a few words of their sweet language. They're singing, 'Welcome, welcome, strong and manly white man. Welcome, welcome, oh seductive and beautiful white woman. You will teach me the secret of the elegance with which you seduce your men, and I will teach you the secret of the dance with which I seduce mine. Come, come and learn the hula. This, ladies and gentlemen, is the hula. 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
1: I got trust issues, vicious like a cutter in my palm tissues. If we can get money together, what would I fuck with you?

0: kicking they back, yeah. She said she want a five-star meal.
1: Yeah.
0: If it come with her, then it's a five-star deal.
1: She said,
0: shit, she just tried to hit me with a slap. I blocked my face with my hand, now it's a dap. No.

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Every Earth Little Bay need a Hallie Mae Sutton to establish a tribe and build masjid roofs on my life. My sacrifice, my prayer, my death is all for the one God who spareth me breath. 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Twitter, YouTube, Google, and Wikipedia, pearls get tossed to swine.

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Now I'm going to play country blues. 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

Yesterday is finished and tomorrow's door is closed. Tomorrow's door is closed. Tomorrow's door is when yesterday is finished and tomorrow's door is closed. Tomorrow's door is closed. Tomorrow's door is when yesterday is finished. When this life is over, was it worth it? Could we really live the way we wanted? No, we work it. We

tomorrow's door is closed. Tomorrow's door is when yesterday is finished, and tomorrow's door is closed. Tomorrow's door is closed. Tomorrow's door is when yesterday is finished. I'm saying when it's done and dusted, could we live life or just lust it? When we sitting in the dark waiting for our eyes to adjust.

0: scared to ask. Work we treated like a product shelf expiring fast. 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
1: When yesterday is finished and tomorrow's door is closed. Tomorrow's door is closed. Tomorrow's door is. When yesterday is finished and tomorrow's door is closed. Tomorrow's

When yesterday is finished and tomorrow's door is closed, tomorrow's door is closed, tomorrow's door is... When yesterday is finished and tomorrow's door is closed, tomorrow's door is closed, tomorrow's door is... When yesterday is finished...

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Will I get hit? 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

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The music was wrote on account of this happening. Of course, I played some blues to kind of pacify the young lady. She's a beautiful thing, too.

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Honey, it costs more than one woman to change my name into Shanghai Sticker.

This song is for the punk rocker who had bleached blonde hair and sunglasses for 25 years. This song is for Hino. It's called In America. We play Hino before we go on, and people get so mad they go, take that shit off. Hino, this is for you because you're so bad.

progressive pop party, the New York metro area's oldest new music radio program. And as promised, we do indeed have some guests in the house tonight. Gentlemen, it's been too long since you've been here.

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0: Yeah, what's up? Welcome to Mr. B's new demo. Bugging out, Holmes. It's our fourth demo, y'all. On the 4th of July. Y'all know 4 times 4 equals 16 tracks. Word. Divided by 2, which is half of 4, equals OU818. Aw, shit. Yo, Trey, what's a goddamn drum machine?
1: Aw, damn. I left the motherfucker was done.
0: You dumb motherfucker, what the fuck we gonna do now? Let me bust this Van Halen out one time, yo.
2: Oh, chill.
0: Hey, Holmes. John Holmes? Heard that motherfucker died of AIDS or something crazy like that, man.
2: Stupid. No way.
0: Shit, man. Heard he fucked 14,000 bitches, man.
2: Oh, hi.
0: Yo, man, that's fucked up.
2: And how?
0: You know the square root of 14 million is...

It covers future history books, old lady's manuals, walking on water, nailed on crosses. I think it's time I had to talk to my kids.

0: come from the fucking 23 galaxy in Bosnia and it's fucking wicked.
1: Raybon, yeah, we like it. 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
2: It's Saturday night and we are in a car park. Hence no rain.
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1: Big shout, Sam Conspiracy.

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36 from Catford to Victoria. Hard work himself is the honest way. But when him come home and change into him slacks, start to kick back, chill and relax. After him throw me and my brother out of the room, take out a selection, then we

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It make you rock and make you reel. Rhythm punchy in at the chest, but I no pain you go feel. And when the saxophone start to squeal, it's then him going like him insane for real.